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1: Let's give a big round of applause. Thank you to the head of the Jaya Wijaya Regency for officially welcoming our distinguished guests and sister this morning. This welcome also serves as an expression of the warmth of the Balian Pale community towards all invited guests.
2: Inupay Bupati Wene Yonsinwaka Yariwatasi. 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
0: 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Dalam hal ini, yang akan diwakili oleh Asisten 3 Sekda Provinsi Papua Pegunungan. 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
1: Ladies and gentlemen, let's hear a welcome address from the Governor of Papua Pegunungan Province, who on this occasion is represented by Assistant Tiga. Let's welcome His Excellency, Dr. Lukas Kosai.
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